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I'm still going to lay a bet. 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

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Yeah, washed up dealer.

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1: 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We got a lot of music for you tonight. We are three blues sisters that are all newly signed to Roof Records. We all have new records, and we've got some records from the past, so we're doing music from both. And we're going to just jump right into it. This song is called What Difference Does It Make? If You Don't Really Love Me.
2: Vous écoutez Origine sur ICI Music Country avec François Lemay, du sud vers le nord, du champ vers la ville, que le meilleur du blues.

bumping and bumping and thumping and bumping and humping and bumping and thumping and bumping and humping and bumping and thumping and bumping and humping and